for Your Life. I am your grateful host. My name is John Tesh. And if you want to fall asleep, the experts say the solution is the same whether you're 3 years old or 73 years old. Let's face it, most three-year-olds aren't calm and serene. They're overstimulated, but so are we as adults. So, pediatric emergency medicine physician Dr. Hassan Mirali says we should all have the same routine. Here you go. First, always have a set bedtime. Dr. Mirali says data shows regular bedtimes teach your body and brain to expect sleep at a certain time, so your sleep-inducing hormones kick in. Also, make sure you take a hot bath or shower about 90 minutes before bed. According to a comprehensive study by the University of Texas, a hot bath or shower significantly shortens the time it takes to fall asleep because our body temperature needs to drop before sleep. And a hot shower dilates your blood vessels, speeding up that process. One more thing, apply lotion, just as you would to a baby. In studies, when infants received a bedtime massage with lotion, they experienced longer periods of sleep. And guess what? The same lotion reaction is true for adults. And hey, one more thing. If you'd like to join 32,000 other folks who have taken our sleep assessment quiz, I invite you to head over to Tesh.com. It's free, this test. It takes just a few minutes to answer the multiple choice questions. Going to give you an idea of how you're doing with sleep hygiene. Again, that's at Tesh.com. And sleep expert and neuroscientist Chris Winter is up next.

0: For over 30 years, we're your home for today's hits and yesterday's favorites. 101.5 KPLA. John Tesh with you. Time to check in with our friend, neuroscientist and sleep expert, Dr. Christopher Winter, who loves to talk about our wake-up time and how important that is. Here you go.
1: I'm much more focused on the wake time, meaning I need you to be up at 7 a.m. every day. Even if you went to bed at 11 o'clock last night and it took you an hour to fall asleep, that's okay. In fact, we always tell patients when 11 o'clock rolls around or your bedtime rolls around, ask yourself a very simple question. Are you sleepy? Do you think sleep will happen when you go to bed? If the answer is yes, go to bed. If the answer is no, stay up. It's perfectly fine. There's going to be ebbs and flows in our sleepiness. That's perfectly normal. But that ebb and flow really shouldn't change your wake-up time, because when that starts to change the wake-up time, ooh, it took me a while to fall asleep last night, so I skipped work and slept in until 10 o'clock. That's when temporary little hiccups in your sleep can become long-term problems.
0: And Dr. Winter went on to tell me it doesn't have to be 7 o'clock exactly. It could be 6 o'clock or 9 o'clock. It just has to be a consistent time in the morning. Mine happens to be 5 o'clock in the morning. If you'd like to figure out the best way to get back to sleep when you wake up at 3 a.m., just go to Tesh.com.
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0: Time for some walking intelligence, and we know that taking a daily walk is good for our blood pressure, but now we're learning that it's also good for our hearing. So the American Journal of Medicine looked at 22,000 study subjects, and those who got moving for 20 minutes a day were the most likely to hear conversations clearly and easily well into old age. This is because moving our legs boosts blood flow to ear tissues. It also increases the production of hormones that slow the aging of inner ear nerves. Another way to keep your hearing strong, sing more often. It energizes the hearing center of your brain, singing does, and that's crucial when listening to people who speak softly. And following conversations in noisy rooms will be easier if you sing. The prescription, sing along to the radio for 10 minutes every day, and you'll improve your hearing in just 8 weeks. And since we're talking about it, I invite you to head on over to Tesh.com when you have a chance to take our hearing assessment quiz. You'll love this. Tesh.com.
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I'm John Tesh with great soft rock and intelligence for your life. 101.5 KPLA. Ladies and gentlemen, good gut health is just a couple of handfuls of almonds away. This comes from new research out of King's College. By now, you've probably heard about the gut microbiome. I'm talking about it all the time. I'm feeding mine all the time. The collection of good and bad bacteria that live in your gastro system. And in a healthy body, the good and bad bacteria coexist without problems. They help regulate your digestive, immune, and overall health. But we can improve our gut health, and therefore our overall health, by eating a couple handfuls of almonds every day. Why? Because almonds increase the production of butyrate, a fatty acid known to promote strong gut health. Butyrate is the main source of fuel for colon cells, and when those cells do their jobs properly, healthy gut microbes thrive, and there's less gut leakage and inflammation, and we absorb nutrients better. Yay, almonds.

love interacting with you guys in my daily email. And here's an email I sent out just a couple of days ago, reporting that researchers in Brazil found that adults over 50 who couldn't stand on one leg for 10 seconds had nearly double the risk of dying within 7 years. This is hard for me, by the way. Balance is the first thing to go and the last thing we notice. So I asked my email readers to try it this week and then send me their number. So Rob held 60 seconds on each side. He does it while he brushes his teeth, same as me. Katie wrote, I'm at a wobbly 10, John. And Brenda got about 15 seconds without holding on and said she could feel her legs working. The good news, balance comes back with practice in weeks, not months. If you'd like to get cool emails like this every day, just go to Tesh.com and sign up for my daily email.

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1: I find it interesting that nowadays we're talking more about blood sugar than any other health condition because it's connected to pretty much everything. Researchers at Poznan University of Medical Sciences in the journal Nutrients, they reported that cooled, cooked pasta in the fridge for a full day and then reheating it is the after-meal blood sugar spike drops by a full 40% with the total sugar surge down 60%. It turns out cooling and heating turns some of the starch into slow-digesting fiber, resistant starch, right, that your body cannot spike on. So cook your rice and pasta or potatoes a day ahead, refrigerate overnight, and then you can reheat before eating.
2: I eat the cold pasta out of the fridge.
1: Right.
2: But this is great to know because, I mean, if anybody that has been pre-diabetic or has anybody in their life who has diabetes, whether type 1 or type 2, knows that pasta is a very difficult food to manage as when you have diabetes because the timing of when you take your insulin and the way that it digests is so complicated. This is a great way of getting to have pasta and not spike your blood sugar, have that resistant starch. Also, by the way, we need more fiber. Most adults, American adults, do not get enough fiber. This is a great way to add your fiber. So leftover pasta, make a bigger portion of pasta the night before, and then for lunch the next day, you have the pasta in your lunch. It's a win-win.
1: Yeah, that's great.
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1: John Tesh with you, intelligence for your work life. And here's a piece from our Success 101 files. For the best mental health, experts are saying we should only work one day a week.
2: What?
1: Yeah, this comes from the universities of Cambridge and Salford. They were trying to see how much time spent working would be most beneficial to employees' mental health. They found that working any more than 8 hours a week provided no additional boost to mental well-being. Just one day a week is all people need to feel useful, purposeful, and active. The study looked at more than 71,000 working-age people over a 10-year span. They were asked about issues like anxiety and sleep problems related to work. The authors say the 40-hour work week was never based on how much work was good for people. Instead, research suggests that micro-jobs provide bigger psychological benefits than full-time jobs. And when people went from unemployment or being a stay-at-home parent into paid work for 8 hours a week, it reduced their risk of mental health problems by 30 to 40%. So, if you can do it, the recommended dosage of work for optimal well-being is one day a week.
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1: Coming up is intelligence for your health here on the program. 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I'll tell you what to look for so you can help prevent a stroke before it happens.

your cigarette break. It's like 10,000 spoons when all you need is a knife. It's meeting the man of my dreams and then meeting his beautiful wife. And isn't it ironic?

0: 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Time for some crucial intelligence for your health. And if you experience health changes that you cannot easily explain, like, for example, rapid weight loss or lingering fatigue, you need to talk to your doctor, because we now know that's often a red flag of a serious health problem. And a new study shows it's especially true when it comes to having a stroke. So here we go. Unusual symptoms can appear up to 10 years before a stroke actually happens. This comes from a study in the Journal of Neurology, Neurosurgery, and Psychiatry. Their recent study involved tens of thousands of people. It lasted 30 years. And periodically, participants took tests to measure their memory, reaction times, their ability to speak normally, and physical ability. They were also asked questions about doing basic tasks like cooking, cleaning, balancing their monthly budget. The result: among those who eventually suffered a stroke, cognitive changes began to appear up to 10 years before the stroke happened, like suddenly struggling to remember a recipe you've cooked your whole life. And the cognitive changes became significantly more regular and noticeable 2 years before a stroke. Researchers say the sooner you spot the signs of a potential stroke, the more successful you're going to be at changing your lifestyle to help prevent one, like getting more exercise, eating healthier, or talking to your doctor about medications that can absolutely make a difference.
1: Intelligence for your life.
0: And just ahead, according to the CDC, most of us don't eat the recommended amount of vegetables every day, which means we're missing out on some serious nutrients. I'll explain why food psychologist Cynthia Stad says it's because a lot of us just hate the taste of vegetables. I'll tell you what to do about it.
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0: I did not know this number was this big, but here you go. 90% of us don't eat enough vegetables every day. Why is this? Well, food psychologist Cynthia Stad says a lot of people simply don't like them because they were forced to eat them as a child. That's me. Other top reasons for not eating vegetables are they spoil too quickly, they take too long to prepare, and other foods are more easily accessible. But for one in four people, there may be another reason they avoid vegetables. About 25% of the population are super tasters, meaning they have a gene that gives them more taste buds, and they experience stronger flavors. That's why super tasters tend to be picky eaters and hate vegetables like spinach and broccoli and Brussels sprouts. But we can trick ourselves into eating more vegetables by using a little psychology. Ready? Research shows people will eat more vegetables when they have an enticing name or delicious description. And in studies, when green beans, for example, were described as sweet, sizzling green beans, 25% more people chose to eat them. So find vegetable recipes that sound appealing. Another trick, tap into the concept known as flavor nutrient learning. That's when you eat something that makes you feel good or you see some kind of health improvement from eating it, like knowing that bell peppers promote collagen production, making your skin look awesome, or that spinach will help get rid of a headache. You try those psychological tricks, and I will too, to see if we don't eat more vegetables.
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101.5 KPLA, perfect while you work. I'm John Tesh with Intelligence for Your Life. All right, my intelligent friends, check this out. Thanks to the rise of Airbnb and similar travel apps, the most in-demand hotel room is one with a connecting room or a multi-generational suite. We've seen this in our family. That way, large families or groups of friends can all be together with some separation, but they won't have to do their own housekeeping and cooking like a home rental. Now, business travelers are also requesting these types of rooms so they can work and bring family members along. I've done that too, both me and Connie. The Wall Street Journal says hotels have reported a more than 20% increase in demand for these types of rooms. In the 2 years since launching its confirmed connecting rooms program, Hilton says the booking rates for connecting rooms increased dramatically. And over 30% of Marriott hotels in development are all suite properties. That's it. The latest travel trend. Everybody wants connecting rooms and suites.

a work meeting get canceled at the last minute and getting an unexpected travel upgrade. So what were the top unexpected moments of joy? See if you agree. And number five, hearing your favorite song on the radio. I like that. Number four, when someone lets you cut in line at the grocery store, one of my favorites. The third moment of unexpected joy, when a stranger pays you a compliment. Number two, getting a surprise refund, yes. And the top moment of unexpected joy, finding money in a coat or jeans pocket. Agree? Disagree? Let me have it. John@tesh.com is my email.

0: 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All right, Kip Gerard, it turns out calling someone a Karen at work could get your company sued and you fired. So a UK court ruled that calling somebody Karen was borderline racist, sexist, and ageist, since it's a term aimed at middle-aged women. Their employee laws are a little different there. It would still be smart to skip that kind of language, though, apparently.
1: Yeah.
0: The same goes for saying, okay, boomer.
1: Okay.
0: It's ageist and could get you in hot water at work.
1: Absolutely. Yeah. Absolutely. Well, also, probably your boss is a boomer, just right. FYI. So you may might want to do that.
0: Yeah, exactly.
1: Look, while I don't think the Karen term is behavior-driven, it's not aimed at a particular group, so I think it's I'm okay with it, but absolutely don't bring it into your professional circumstances, into your professional situations. Don't call someone a Karen. Just, you know, just politely remove yourself from a Karen-like situation.
0: That happened quickly too, didn't it? It was like I felt so bad for all the Karens, because all of a sudden it was like
1: anybody with the actual name
0: get
1: Karen?
0: Off my lawn Karen was like a thing. Yeah
1: I do feel bad for people under the age of 50 who have the name Karen. It does kind of it's kind of a bummer, but this is how the times go.
0: So apparently you're supposed to be careful with this and don't be throwing that around. Don't be calling me.
1: Definitely don't use nicknames at work.
0: Yeah,
1: how about that?
0: Yeah. Don't say to me, okay, boomer. Thank you.
1: Okay, boomer.
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1: Making you the smartest person in the room, this is the John Tesh Radio Show. It's intelligence for your life. Don't you know, sometimes the things we say can unintentionally hurt or offend other people. So even though you mean no harm, we all need to cut these phrases from our lexicon. These come from best-selling author Dimitri Martin. For example, have you ever said, hey, don't take this the wrong way, but... Martin says anything that comes after that is probably an insult, and there's no other way to take it. Saying that will not soften the blow. Also, she says, never say this. Oh, please don't hate me, but... Martin says anything that comes after that is probably a hateable offense. So just fess up to what you did without that preamble. One more phrase to avoid from our expert. I hate to break it to you. Martin says the person who says this actually wants to break the bad news to you. So again, the phrase is to cut from your vocabulary so everybody doesn't hate you. Don't take this the wrong way, but... Please don't hate me, but... And, gee, I hate to break it to you. Got it?
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0: 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Now more great music and intelligence for your life, 101.5 KPLA. Here we go with the latest on hotels and germs, and our buddy microbiologist Charles Gerba says hotel carpets are reservoirs for dirt and pollen and mold spores. And then there's what your shoes can track in, including bacteria like E. coli, MRSA, and C. diff, which can cause extreme diarrhea and even death. And Dr. Gerba says vacuuming won't help because it doesn't actually clean carpet. In fact, it can make things worse. The good doctor documented a norovirus outbreak that appears to have spread when housekeeping vacuumed a sick guest's room and then vacuumed other rooms, spreading the virus around. Salmonella and E. coli can also cling to vacuum brushes and bags, spraying particles all over the place if the equipment isn't disinfected. To truly clean carpet, hotels need to steam clean, and there's rarely time for that between guests, right? So the average person probably doesn't need to panic, says Dr. Gerba. Hotel carpets are much less likely to make you sick than being around somebody who's already sick or touching contaminated surfaces. But to protect yourself, always wear socks or slippers, keep kids off the floor, and if you have an open wound on your foot, even a scratch, stay off the carpet entirely.
1: Intelligence for your life.
0: And coming up, school's back in session, which means so is bullying. I'm going to tell you what researchers at Michigan State University discovered about bullying, including why the peak years for bullying are in middle school.
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0: here are some important facts I want to bring you about bullying directly from the researchers at Michigan State University who have studied this recently. First, the quote, peak years for bullying are in middle school, they believe, but it can start as early as preschool. Bullying spikes during the move from elementary to middle school when kids are actively trying to figure out where they fit in. Here's another fact. Kids don't tell. According to the anti-bullying group DoSomething.org, only 1 in 10 victims will tell an adult they're being taunted or abused. It's mostly because kids feel embarrassed or ashamed, or they're afraid that potential retaliation will be even worse than just the original bullying. Next, and we've seen this in the news, girls are twice as likely as boys to be victims of cyberbullying and to bully others verbally or online or shut others out of the cool group, while boys who bully, they tend to do so with physical threats or violence. Here's another fact. Bullying victims are up to 9 times more likely to consider suicide than kids who are not bullied. And according to the CDC, suicide is the 3rd leading cause of death among young people. Worried your kids are dealing with a bully right now? Watch out for behavioral changes like withdrawal and lower grades than usual and wanting to take an inordinate number of sick days. Be careful with this.
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Hi, this is John Tesh. Thanks for listening to 101.5 KPLA. Now, more great music and intelligence for your life, 101.5 KPLA. Well, here's some good news for me, maybe for you too. There's an upside to getting older. Here are the facts. Number one, you'll have clearer skin. Yep, our sebaceous glands produce less oil as we get older. You'll also have fewer headaches for the most part. Research shows people who suffer from migraines in early adulthood, they tend to have fewer after the age of 50, and they're less intense. Also, the older you get, the better your mindset. Don't miss this. According to the Journal of Clinical Psychiatry, people age 65 and up report better mental well-being, being happier and more content than those in their 20s and 30s. And that's even true when older folks have physical or cognitive issues. Wow.

right, here's another conversation starter for you and yours. If you've ever used a ride-sharing service like Uber or Lyft, then you know you can rate the drivers, and the drivers can rate you, the passenger. In fact, having a high Uber passenger score is something people brag about on their dating apps. Well, a survey polled rideshare drivers to pinpoint their top reasons for giving a passenger a low rating. Topping the list of worst passenger offenses are getting sick, throwing up in the vehicle, of course, followed by smoking or vaping in the vehicle, not showing up for the ride, engaging in too much public displays of affection in the back seat, and spilling food or drinks all over the place. Drivers also give low ratings when passengers are backseat drivers or ask personal questions about the driver's lives. So why do people behave so badly when using rideshare services? There's actually a

0: For over 30 years, we're your home for today's hits and yesterday's favorites. 101.5 KPLA.
1: John Tesher, Gib Gerard. Gib, a couple of quick points here. Let's see what you think. A study by Nielsen has found that it takes longer to read digital books than a printed book. I had no idea. The study found that reading speeds declined by a full 6.2% on the iPad and 10% declined on the Kindle compared to print. Why do you think?
2: There's something about the physical, the fact that the words are at the same spot on the page every time you open them. The physical book, it just gets you, the focus is easier. There's fewer distractions. Yeah. I find that the Kindle is almost the same for me as a paper book, but there really is, aside from the convenience factor of an ebook, there really is nothing like a physical book to do your reading in. It's just that much better. I agree 100%. And I mean, we've also reported on studies about how your retention goes down when you're reading on a screen versus physical paper.
1: Yeah. And the other thing that I found is a recent study found that having pets will actually cut down on family arguments.
2: Yeah, well, because you don't want to argue in front of the dog.
1: Certainly not Leroy, our dog, man.
2: It's emotionally traumatizing.
1: Exactly.
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2: My name is John Tesh. This is Intelligence for Your Life, and we are here to help you when you're grocery shopping. Try these strategies next time to resist processed foods, fatty and sugary items, and all the unhealthy snacks out there. Grab a cart instead of one of those hand-carried baskets. A new study from the Journal of Marketing Research shows that shopping with a basket instead of a cart makes you nearly 7 times more likely to purchase what's known as vice foods, foods like candy and snacks. The researchers say curling your arm inward to carry a basket increases your desire to embrace instant rewards like sweets and snacks. Now, with a cart, you tend to extend your arms while pushing, right? That's a motion associated with avoiding negative outcomes, like pushing something away. And that, say the experts, makes you more likely to shop smartly. I know it's crazy, right? But this has been tested.
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2: And just ahead, new research now finds the biggest factor in whether we get hired isn't how polished our response is, it's how fast we reply. I'll share the latest study based on millions of freelance jobs next.

0: 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I'm John Tesh with great soft rock and intelligence for your life. 101.5 KPLA. Here we go with a great power tip from our workplace files. If you want to get hired, experts say speed matters more than ever before. Research from UC San Diego analyzed millions of interactions on the freelance job site Fiverr and found that even a 5 to 10 minute delay in responding to a potential job was associated with a 30% lower chance of getting that job. And follow-up experiments found that people tend to associate fast responses with competence. I do. And even hiring managers who say they don't expect a quick reply still do prefer candidates who send them. That goes against the idea that responding quickly makes you look desperate. In today's hiring market, a delayed response will make you look unavailable or disinterested. But there's an important exception. Do not let AI write a generic response and fire it off instantly. Researchers found that when a quick reply appeared to be AI-generated, the advantage disappeared. So make sure your messages sound like you. And when a recruiter reaches out, don't spend 2 days crafting the perfect response. Respond quickly. Be genuine, and you'll be more likely to get the job. This is what the research is telling us right now. And if you don't have time, even a quick note acknowledging the opportunity and saying you'll be following up the next day works nearly as well as an immediate reply.
1: Now that's intelligence for your life.
0: And coming up, more than 40% of us wrestle with worry and anxiety on a daily basis. So I'm going to give you 2 ways to stop your mind from spinning so you can feel more in control, including what to do at night when anxiety often feels overwhelming.
2: Intelligence for your life.
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0: go with a great piece from our sleep files. If your swirling thoughts keep you up at night, I have something for you to try. It's called cognitive shuffling. I'll explain. It comes from cognitive scientist Dr. Luke Bowden from Simon Fraser University. The idea, he says, is to lull the mind into the groggy state that naturally precedes sleep by using a simple mind trick. Bowden says to pick up any random word of at least five letters, but nothing that stirs up any strong emotions for you. So something like lemon or even brick. Then focus on the first letter. Let your mind generate a list of other words that also start with that first letter, picturing each word. When you run out of ideas, simply move on to the next letter in your five-letter word. Bowden says the process will lull you to sleep quickly. Why does it work? As the brain transitions to sleep, it stops making rational sense. This trick turns off the processing functions we use during the day, allowing thoughts and images to jumble in a surreal state. That becomes a signal to the rest of the brain that it's time to switch off and activates your relaxation response. Bowden even created an app that can help you with cognitive shuffling. It's called My Sleep Button. That should make it easy for you. So if you can't think of random words or objects, get the app at mysleepbutton.com.
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0: 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From our random intelligence files, you'll impress somebody with this. When a bunch of white doves are released at a wedding, a funeral, a parade, or a ball game, have you ever wondered where the birds go? Well, once they get their bearings, they are literally winging their way home, and the birds frequently get there before their handler does. The reason? White doves are actually homing pigeons. They're great navigators with the accuracy of a GPS system, and they're able to use the position of the sun, landmarks like buildings and mountains, even the Earth's magnetic field to find their way home. Researchers believe homing pigeons have special cells in their eyes, allowing them to see the Earth's magnetic field and navigate by it. And once they arrive home, they use a one-way door to get into the loft where they were raised. So how do you program a homing pigeon to find its way home? Well, pigeon handler Ken Hasselrig says the birds learn to fly by about 6 weeks old. After that, he starts taking his young birds about a mile away from their loft several times a week in various directions, and then lets the birds try to return home. He says it works best if they start out a bit hungry because they've got an incentive to return to the only place they know they'll definitely find food. I'm like that. And once they return home consistently, Hasselrig increases the return distance by about 5 miles a week until the pigeons can find their way back home from as far as 600 miles away. That's about the distance from New York City to Cincinnati. So now you know, white doves are actually homing pigeons. And I just gave you an awesome talking point for that wedding you're about to go to next week.
1: Intelligence for your life.

All right, my intelligent friends, if you don't want your doctor lecturing you about your blood pressure, then turn off your cell phone before your next exam. This is according to Dr. Gary Schwartz, a professor of medicine at the Mayo Clinic College of Medicine. He says answering cell phones causes a temporary but significant spike in blood pressure because cell phone calls are mini stress episodes. Even though almost everybody carries a phone, we do still feel anxious when we're interrupted by a call. Yet another reason why we need to disconnect from our cell phones to really relax.

0: 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All right, from our dating and relationship files, Gib, women have shared their first date pet peeves. A new survey says these are the worst things men can do on first dates. We'll see what you think. Phone use, having the phone out or using it to on a date. Yeah,
1: absolutely. You got to be present, especially a first date. It's a job interview. You wouldn't have your phone out in a job interview. Don't have it out. Don't be on your phone on a first date. Absolutely not.
0: Rudeness to wait staff. That's

0: be just
1: It is a good indicator for how somebody is going to behave further down the line. Do not allow yourself around somebody who's
0: treating you.
1: Exactly. Yeah, yeah, treating you, how they're going to treat if you end up having kids with them. All of that. It's just not a good look.
0: The next thing women say is a dating pet peeve is talking too much about exes.
1: Absolutely.
0: These are all pretty obvious.
1: If you're still hung up on your ex, you shouldn't be out on a date.
0: Yeah. A lack of personal hygiene or grooming.
1: It's a date. You got to look like you put in some effort. I'm telling you right now, guys, if you're listening to this, if you're taking a girl out on a date, effort is everything. If you just show the slightest shred of effort, your chances of a second date go up astronomically.
0: And finally, not asking questions about her or her life. You have to ask questions.
1: This is like in the How to Win Friends and Influence People. Get people talking about themselves. That's everything in terms of making somebody like you. It's not how you present yourself. It's how you get them to feel like they presented themselves. That will get you a second date.
0: Amen.
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1: All right, my friends, welcome to another edition of Intelligence for Your Life, and here is a trick to improve your concentration. I'm John Tesh with you, and we want you to look at a tree, a signpost, or even a photo on your wall across the room. Neuroscientist Amishi Jha says, who's the author of Peak Mind, by the way, she says spending 12 minutes a day focusing on something in the distance will enhance your overall concentration. It's like meditation, she says, because as you're looking at the object, if your mind wanders, you bring it right back to the object. The exercise supports the three pillars of attention: focusing, noticing, and redirecting. And if you do that regularly, you'll train your mind to better concentrate for the long term. Again, look at a tree, a signpost, or even a picture on your wall across the room. And then just 12 minutes a day, focusing on something in the distance like that will enhance your overall concentration.
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1: Coming up, you're looking for a new job? Recruiters say listing a quirky hobby on your resume is becoming one of the most effective ways to stand out. I'll tell you how to do this the correct way next.

0: 101.5 KPLA, perfect while you work. I'm John Tesh with Intelligence for Your Life. From our workplace files, you know, in a job market flooded with AI resumes and cover letters that all look the same, many recruiters are telling candidates to do something to stand out. Just list a quirky hobby. Kate Shake is with a global recruiting agency, and she says more than half the candidates she placed in the last year listed hobbies on their resumes, a big jump from just a few years ago. She says it's refreshingly human in an era of cookie-cutter applications. And candidates are listing everything from building birdhouses to training miniature dachshunds to perfecting scrambled eggs. Recruiters say there are some rules here. First, the hobby section should always come at the end and take up just one line. It should also reveal a quality that could help you at work, like grit, creativity, or discipline. And it needs to be very specific. So instead of saying, my hobby is baking, you might want to say, I've honed my lemon bar recipe to the point that I own a bake sale taste test. That is specific. When everybody's resume looks the same, your amazing lemon bars might be the thing that helps you stand out. It's worth a try.
1: Intelligence for Your Life.
0: And coming up, when is a diet not based on what you eat? Stay tuned for the latest research on the so-called Blue Zones diet, which refers to a specific set of lifestyle guidelines proven to help you live longer. I love this book. I'm going to tell you what it involves and why the Blue Zones diet works. Stand by.
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0: things that I've got.
1: So it turns out the latest diet is not based on what you eat. It's called the Blue Zones diet, which is more about following simple lifestyle rules based on areas of the world where people are most likely to live to 100 and beyond. You've heard me talk about the Blue Zones. So here's what's involved. First, cook at home, because home cooking gives you the most control over your portion sizes and what's in your meals. That's why people who cook for themselves generally use healthier ingredients and they generally eat less. And then home-cooked meals are significantly more likely to be shared with family and friends. And studies show strong social ties, huge component of living longer. Blue Zones diet rule number two, make activity part of your lifestyle. Basically, people in the Blue Zones don't go to the gym and work out. Their lives are full of regular daily activity. They garden. They bike to the store. They walk long distances to see friends. Their environment leads to making healthier choices automatically. And then no matter what's on your plate, we have to stop eating when we're 80% full. It takes about 20 minutes for your brain to register signals from your stomach saying, I'm full, stop. So by stopping eating when you're only somewhat full, you're less likely to overindulge. Plus, you'll train yourself to be more mindful about listening to your body. And people who do that, they do tend to make healthier food choices and live significantly longer. It's the Blue Zones diet, and I love it.
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0: 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From our health and wellness files, the wind in your hair, the sun on your face, the damage to your ears. Turns out cruising in a convertible may raise your risk of hearing loss, according to a study from the St. Louis University School of Medicine. Listen, researchers found that top-down driving at 55 miles an hour only exposes both driver and passengers to 85 decibels of noise. That's the equivalent of a gasoline-powered lawnmower or a concert, loud concert. And the faster you go, the louder it gets. Experts say you should put the pop up after driving at highway speeds for an hour or more. Long trip? Alternate an hour up with an hour down, because prolonged exposure to anything over 85 decibels is known to cause hearing loss. Be careful with that flashy convertible, will you?
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for some productivity intel. If you want to be successful, experts say you got to pay attention to what you do in the morning. I feel like we talk about mornings all the time on this show. Now, this time, according to Stanford University researchers, mornings do matter most. They found that having a small victory in the morning, anything from making your bed to getting to work on time to fitting in a pre-work workout, dramatically increases your odds of having a productive day. It's because, don't miss this, starting the day with a win, any win, no matter how small, it triggers the positive feelings that propel you to keep going and checking things off your list so you can perpetuate that good feeling. Pay attention to what you do in the morning.

0: 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It's Intelligence for Your Life with Gib Gerard. I'm John Tesh. And Gib, a majority of women who are recently polled say it's not diamonds, it's not kids, it's not chocolate that truly makes them happy. It's sleep.
1: 100%.
0: I've been married to the same woman for 33 years, and I could tell you that it's absolutely. When we're getting ready to go to sleep at night, it's like, oh my gosh, this is my favorite time.
1: The number one thing that I do now on like birthdays and Mother's Day and that kind of thing is I keep the kids out of the room. I handle the getting the kids out the door for school or soccer or whatever, and I let my wife just relax and sleep. Even if it's not just sleep, if she's just able to have some time to slowly wake up in bed and mess around on her phone or whatever, do the Wordle, then that's all you got to do. Right. That is the love language of everybody.
0: Yeah. And speaking as somebody who has all the kids out of the house, it's the same thing.
1: It doesn't change.
0: Yeah. Also, in a relationship survey, 52% of people said when they share their streaming media password, that's when you know the relationship is serious.
1: Oh yeah, because they can mess with your algorithm, right? So if you're letting them mess with your algorithm, that means that you're letting them mess with your whole life.
0: So basically, yeah, you let somebody else watch stuff when you're not around, and you may be watching more Gladiator than you want.
1: Right, exactly. So, you know, Love Island is going to all of a sudden show up and you're recommended. That means it's serious.
0: That's when it's serious.
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0: did not know this number was this big, but here you go. 90% of us don't eat enough vegetables every day. Why is this? Well, food psychologist Cynthia Stad says a lot of people simply don't like them because they were forced to eat them as a child. That's me. Other top reasons for not eating vegetables are they spoil too quickly, they take too long to prepare, and other foods are more easily accessible. But for one in four people, there may be another reason they avoid vegetables. About 25% of the population are super tasters, meaning they have a gene that gives them more taste buds and they experience stronger flavors. That's why super tasters tend to be picky eaters and hate vegetables like spinach and broccoli and Brussels sprouts. But we can trick ourselves into eating more vegetables by using a little psychology. Ready? Research shows people will eat more vegetables when they have an enticing name or delicious description. And in studies, when green beans, for example, were described as sweet, sizzling green beans, 25% more people chose to eat them. So find vegetable recipes that sound appealing. Another trick, tap into the concept known as flavor nutrient learning. That's when you eat something that makes you feel good or you see some kind of health improvement from eating it, like knowing that bell peppers promote collagen production, making your skin look awesome, or that spinach will help get rid of a headache. You try those psychological tricks, and I will, too, to see if we don't eat more vegetables.
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All right, my intelligent friends, check this out. Thanks to the rise of Airbnb and similar travel apps, the most in-demand hotel room is one with a connecting room or a multi-generational suite. We've seen this in our family. That way, large families or groups of friends can all be together with some separation, but they won't have to do their own housekeeping and cooking like a home rental. Now, business travelers are also requesting these types of rooms so they can work and bring family members along. I've done that too, both me and Connie. The Wall Street Journal says, hotels have reported a more than 20% increase in demand for these types of rooms. In the 2 years since launching its confirmed connecting rooms program, Hilton says the booking rates for connecting rooms increased dramatically, and over 30% of Marriott hotels in development are all suite properties. That's it. The latest travel trend. Everybody wants connecting rooms

It's like running into an old friend, but, you know, musically. Today's hits and yesterday's favorites. 101.5 KPLA.

0: just for the kids. 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

0: here are some important facts I want to bring you about bullying directly from the researchers at Michigan State University who have studied this recently. First, the quote, peak years for bullying are in middle school, they believe, but it can start as early as preschool. Bullying spikes during the move from elementary to middle school when kids are actively trying to figure out where they fit in. Here's another fact. Kids don't tell. According to the anti-bullying group DoSomething.org, only 1 in 10 victims will tell an adult they're being taunted or abused. It's mostly because kids feel embarrassed or ashamed, or they're afraid that potential retaliation will be even worse than just the original bullying. Next, and we've seen this in the news, girls are twice as likely as boys to be victims of cyberbullying and to bully others verbally or online or shut others out of the cool group, while boys who bully, they tend to do so with physical threats or violence. Here's another fact. Bullying victims are up to 9 times more likely to consider suicide than kids who are not bullied. And according to the CDC, suicide is the 3rd leading cause of death among young people. Worried your kids are dealing with a bully right now? Watch out for behavioral changes like withdrawal and lower grades than usual and wanting to take an inordinate number of sick days. Be careful with this.
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Now, more great music and intelligence for your life, 101.5 KPLA. Well, here's some good news for me, maybe for you too. There's an upside to getting older. Here are the facts. Number one, you'll have clearer skin. Yep, our sebaceous glands produce less oil as we get older. You'll also have fewer headaches for the most part. Research shows people who suffer from migraines in early adulthood, they tend to have fewer after the age of 50, and they're less intense. Also, the older you get, the better your mindset. Don't miss this. According to the Journal of Clinical Psychiatry, people age 65 and up report better mental well-being, being happier and more content than those in their 20s and 30s. And that's even true when older folks have physical or cognitive issues.

0: It's John Tesh. 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John Tesher, Gabe Gerard. Gabe, a couple of quick points here. Let's see what you think. A study by Nielsen has found that it takes longer to read digital books than a printed book. I had no idea. The study found that reading speeds declined by a full 6.2% on the iPad and 10% declined on the Kindle compared to print. Why do you think?
1: There's something about the physical, the fact that the words are at the same spot on the page every time you open them. The physical book, it just gets you, the focus is easier. There's fewer distractions. Yeah. I find that the Kindle is almost the same for me as a paper book, but there really is, aside from the convenience factor of an ebook, there really is nothing like a physical book to do your reading in. It's just that much better. I agree 100%. And I mean, we've also reported on studies about how your retention goes down when you're reading on a screen versus physical paper.
0: Yeah. And the other thing that I found is a recent study found that having pets will actually cut down on family arguments.
1: Yeah, well, because you don't want to argue in front of the dog.
0: Certainly not Leroy, our dog, man.
1: He's emotionally traumatized.
0: Exactly.
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0: Here we go with a great piece from our sleep files. If your swirling thoughts keep you up at night, I have something for you to try. It's called cognitive shuffling. I'll explain. It comes from cognitive scientist Dr. Luke Bowden from Simon Fraser University. The idea, he says, is to lull the mind into the groggy state that naturally precedes sleep by using a simple mind trick. Bowden says to pick up any random word of at least five letters, but nothing that stirs up any strong emotions for you. So something like lemon or even brick. Then focus on the first letter. Let your mind generate a list of other words that also start with that first letter, picturing each word. When you run out of ideas, simply move on to the next letter in your five-letter word. Bowden says the process will lull you to sleep quickly. Why does it work? As the brain transitions to sleep, it stops making rational sense. This trick turns off the processing functions we use during the day, allowing thoughts and images to jumble in a surreal state. That becomes a signal to the rest of the brain that it's time to switch off and activates your relaxation response. Bowden even created an app that can help you with cognitive shuffling. It's called My Sleep Button. That should make it easy for you. So if you can't think of random words or objects, get the app at mysleepbutton.com.
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0: 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All right, from our dating and relationship files, Gib, women have shared their first date pet peeves. A new survey says these are the worst things men can do on first dates. We'll see what you think. Phone use, having the phone out or using it to take on a date. Yeah,
1: absolutely. You got to be present, especially a first date. It's a job interview. You wouldn't have your phone out in a job interview. Don't have it out. Don't be on your phone on a first date. Absolutely not.
0: Rudeness to wait staff. That should be just,
1: It is a good indicator for how somebody is going to behave further down the line. Do not allow yourself around somebody who's
0: treating you.
1: Exactly. Yeah, yeah, treating you, how they're going to treat if you end up having kids with them. All of that. It's just not a good look.
0: The next thing women say is a dating pet peeve is talking too much about exes.
1: Absolutely.
0: These are all pretty obvious.
1: If you're still hung up on your ex, you shouldn't be out on a date.
0: Yeah. A lack of personal hygiene or grooming.
1: It's a date. You got to look like you put in some effort. I'm telling you right now, guys, if you're listening to this, if you're taking a girl out on a date, effort is everything. If you just show the slightest shred of effort, your chances of a second date go up astronomically.
0: And finally, not asking questions about her or her life. You have to ask questions.
1: This is like in the How to Win Friends and Influence People. Get people talking about themselves. That's everything in terms of making somebody like you. It's not how you present yourself. It's how you get them to feel like they presented themselves. That will get you a second date.
0: Amen.
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Thank you for waking up with 101.5 KPLA. I know you're getting ready for work, getting the kids ready for school. But if you've got a couple extra minutes, maybe stop by the MU Sunflower Patch. The last sunflower patch is now in full bloom. It's open from sunrise to sunset. It's free. Maybe go and snap some pictures with those golden hour sunrises with the flowers in the background. It'd be beautiful. KPLA.

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1: Celebrating a birthday locally. Happy birthday to Roslyn from Centralia, celebrating her 8th birthday. Happy birthday to her. She is celebrating along with these celebrities. Eloise Mumford is 40 years old today. Megan Ward is 57. Major Leaguer Rafael Palmeiro is turning 62. My Big Fat Greek Wedding actress Nina Valderos, I think I said that name right, 64. Actor Kevin Sorbo is 68. And NFL Hall of Famer Mean Joe Green is turning 80 today. If you know somebody celebrating a birthday, please let us know about it. We would love to recognize them, just like we did Roslyn this morning. If you send us their name, where they're from, how old they're turning, and when their birthday is, and we will make sure to say happy birthday to them during our birthday segment on 101.5 KPLA.
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15: We're tracking some areas of patchy fog this morning with temperatures sitting in the middle to upper 50s. We'll start to warm into the middle 70s again this afternoon, increasing clouds through the evening hours, but we will be staying dry today. Scattered rain chances do return tomorrow and do look to increase through the day on Saturday with dry time by Sunday. With your KOMU 8 First Alert forecast, I'm meteorologist Kessa Cabellas on 101.5 KPLA.

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0: You're waking up on the bright side with Todd Allen on 101.5 KPLA. Just when you think construction season is over, now we got to deal with westbound I-70 narrowing down to one lane tomorrow. I guess overnight tomorrow, access to the 6370 connector is going to be limited. They're going to start work on the ramps in that area. So, yeah, just when you thought westbound I-70 couldn't get any more narrow, it's going to narrow down to one lane tomorrow with 101.5 KPLA.
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16: We're tracking some areas of patchy fog this morning with temperatures sitting in the middle to upper 50s. We'll start to warm into the middle 70s again this afternoon, increasing clouds through the evening hours, but we will be staying dry today. Scattered rain chances do return tomorrow and do look to increase through the day on Saturday with dry time by Sunday. With your KOMU 8 First Alert forecast, I'm meteorologist Kessa Cabellas on 101.5 KPLA.

Who's the winner of the Columbia Vegan Chef Challenge? We will find out after Maroon 5 on The Bright Side with Todd Allen on KPLA.

0: Thank you for spending time on the Bright Side on 101.5 KPLA. I want to say congratulations to the staff and chefs at Cafe Berlin, earning the top honor at the Columbia Vegan Chef Challenge. I guess this was like a month-long plant-based dining across the city, and after over 200 votes were cast, Cafe Berlin earning the top honor in the Columbia Vegan Chef Challenge. Congratulations from KPLA.
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9: We're tracking some areas of patchy fog this morning with temperatures sitting in the middle to upper 50s. We'll start to warm into the middle 70s again this afternoon, increasing clouds through the evening hours, but we will be staying dry today. Scattered rain chances do return tomorrow and do look to increase through the day on Saturday with dry time by Sunday. With your KOMU 8 First Alert Forecast, I'm meteorologist Kesley Cabellas on 101.5 KPLA.

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Looking for something to do this weekend? Maybe Schrock's Corn Maze. I'll give you a chance to win some free passes in three songs on KPLA.

0: Well, if that song doesn't get you moving on the bright side, I don't know what will. On 101.5 KPLA, I love the fall season. I love the fact that Schrock's Corn Maze is celebrating 25 years. 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The 16-acre corn maze, the pumpkin patch, the campfires, the outdoor jumping pillow. 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
17: Situations.
18: We're tracking some areas of patchy fog this morning with temperatures sitting in the middle to upper 50s. We'll start to warm into the middle 70s again this afternoon, increasing clouds through the evening hours, but we will be staying dry today. Scattered rain chances do return tomorrow and do look to increase through the day on Saturday with dry time by Sunday. With your KOMU 8 First Alert forecast, I'm meteorologist Kessa Cabellas on 101.5 KPLA.

Since it is fall now and there's a little chill in the air this morning, we're talking soup today for the question of the day. That's coming in two songs on KPLA.

0: Thank you for spending time on The Bright Side this morning with 101.5 KPLA, asking you the question of the day, brought to you by Jim Butler Chevrolet in Centralia. Since it is now officially fall, it is comfort food season. There's that chill in the air, maybe soup for dinner tonight. I want to know, what is your favorite soup? Like, I've never been much of a soup person. I never get full off of soup. It's got to be a hearty soup, like a chowder or like a chili. That's the only thing that I'll eat. But what is your favorite soup? Let us know. KPLA on Facebook. Text us 442-1015. Ernest listening in Hartsburg, he likes a good bacon potato soup. Denise listening on the stream likes a vegetable beef. Marion, working with us at Shelter Insurance, prefers lasagna soup. Catherine from Jeff City likes mushroom with long grain wild rice soup. That sounds good. Nikki likes a good chowder. Lori from Hallsville prefers broccoli cheddar soup. Nicole from Jeff City likes chicken noodle. Karen prefers loaded potato soup. And Linda from Boomville doesn't have to be loaded. She just likes potato soup. So I'm just asking, what's your favorite soup? That's the question of the day, brought to you by Jim Butler Chevrolet in Centralia with 101.5 KPLA.
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2: We're tracking some areas of patchy fog this morning with temperatures sitting in the middle to upper 50s. We'll start to warm into the middle 70s again this afternoon, increasing clouds through the evening hours, but we will be staying dry today. Scattered rain chances do return tomorrow and do look to increase through the day on Saturday with dry time by Sunday. With your KOMU 8 First Alert Forecast, I'm meteorologist Kessa Cabellis on 101.5 KPLA.

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I'll tell you what they are after Ed Sheeran on 101.5 KPLA.

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10: We're tracking some areas of patchy fog this morning with temperatures sitting in the middle to upper 50s. We'll start to warm into the middle 70s again this afternoon, increasing clouds through the evening hours, but we will be staying dry today. Scattered rain chances do return tomorrow and do look to increase through the day on Saturday with dry time by Sunday. With your KOMU 8 First Alert forecast, I'm meteorologist Kessa Cabelas on 101.5 KPLA.

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0: The Bright Side with Todd Allen on 101.5 KPLA. Did you see yesterday's Wet Nose Wednesday video? Oh, little Zulu was so cute. He was an 8-month-old pit bull puppy. Still had a lot of puppy energy, a little bit on the shy side. But yeah, 8 months old, and he was a huge boy. They think he'll be about 80 pounds when he's all full grown. But he was such a good boy. He's up for adoption from Unchained Melody's Dog Rescue. If you want to apply to adopt Zulu or any of the other great dogs that we have featured on Wet Nose Wednesday, you can do that now at kpla.com. Wet Nose Wednesdays are always brought to you by our friends at Bark and Barrel Boutique. 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
16: We're tracking some areas of patchy fog this morning with temperatures sitting in the middle to upper 50s. We'll start to warm into the middle 70s again this afternoon, increasing clouds through the evening hours, but we will be staying dry today. Scattered rain chances do return tomorrow and do look to increase through the day on Saturday with dry time by Sunday. With your KOMU 8 First Alert forecast, I'm meteorologist Kesley Cabellas on 101.5 KPLA.

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0: The Jonas Brothers are on the bright side with Todd Allen on 101.5 KPLA, making a stop at the T-Mobile Center in Kansas City. I can't believe tickets are still available for this show on November 3rd. The Burning Up Tour all over again. 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
17: We're tracking some areas of patchy fog this morning with temperatures sitting in the middle to upper 50s. We'll start to warm into the middle 70s again this afternoon, increasing clouds through the evening hours, but we will be staying dry today. Scattered rain chances do return tomorrow and do look to increase through the day on Saturday with dry time by Sunday. With your KOMU 8 First Alert forecast, I'm meteorologist Kessa Cabellas on 101.5 KPLA.

So have you ever done candlescaping? I didn't even know what it was. I'll fill you in after Olivia Dean on The Bright Side on 101.5 KPLA. I could be-

0: You're waking up on the bright side with Todd Allen on 101.5 KPLA. I am so happy it is officially fall. I guess that means it's time for candlescaping. I guess candlescaping is using candles to create a warm atmosphere through things like fragrance, lighting, visual style. I guess the idea is to layer complementary scents throughout your home and mix shapes, sizes, and placements. I can't do that. Like, I don't know if my nose is sensitive or what's going on. I can't do the mixing of smells. Like, if I have candles burning in my house, they're all the same smell. Otherwise, I get a headache. Does that happen to you? With 101.5 KPLA.
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2: We're tracking some areas of patchy fog this morning with temperatures sitting in the middle to upper 50s. We'll start to warm into the middle 70s again this afternoon, increasing clouds through the evening hours, but we will be staying dry today. Scattered rain chances do return tomorrow and do look to increase through the day on Saturday with dry time by Sunday. With your KOMU 8 First Alert forecast, I'm meteorologist Kessa Cabellas on 101.5 KPLA.

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1: 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I guess they've got a pretty cool parade that starts at 10 o'clock. 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
30: We're tracking some areas of patchy fog this morning with temperatures sitting in the middle to upper 50s. We'll start to warm into the middle 70s again this afternoon, increasing clouds through the evening hours, but we will be staying dry today. Scattered rain chances do return tomorrow and do look to increase through the day on Saturday with dry time by Sunday. With your KOMU 8 First Alert forecast, I'm meteorologist Kessa Cabellas on 101.5 KPLA.

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I want to say happy birthday to Roslyn from Centralia. She is celebrating her 8th birthday today. 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

0: today's hits, yesterday's favorites, 101.5 KPLA. Want to say a big congratulations to the chefs and the staff at Cafe Berlin. I guess there's been a Columbia Vegan Chef Challenge going on for the past month. There's been plant-based dining going on throughout the city. Over 200 votes were cast, and Cafe Berlin earning the top honor. So congratulations to them. Maybe hit them up for lunch today with 101.5 KPLA.
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4: Well, another beautiful day is in store. 75 degrees for that high temperature today. Tomorrow, 76 degrees as that high temperature with a few showers possible. And that rain chance will actually extend into Saturday as well before drying out again on Sunday. We do have another rain chance early next week as well. Temperature is going to be in the upper 70s and lower 80s. With your KOMU 8 First Alert Forecast, I'm weathercaster Nate Wernsman on 101.5 KPLA.

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0: today's hits, yesterday's favorites, 101.5 KPLA. You want some beautiful pictures with your kids? Well, I got to let you know that the last Mizzou sunflower patch is now in full bloom. It's not going to last long. It's open to the public 7 days a week, I believe, from sunup to sundown. It's free. It's open to the public at the South Farm. So you might get some great pictures of the kids out there with the sunflowers in full bloom. It's going to be your last chance of the season with 101.5 KPLA.
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thank you for making us a part of your work day. We are working hard playing today's hits and yesterday's favorites for you on KPLA. Some big time honors coming Mizzou's way, and it has nothing to do with sports. I'll explain in two songs on KPLA.

0: today's hits and yesterday's favorites. 101.5 KPLA. Congratulations to Mizzou. I mean, we've always known how special a place Mizzou is, but now it's getting some national recognition. It is now ranked 95th on the U.S. News and World Report Best Colleges list. That is up 44 spots since 2020. By comparison, just if you want to know, Kansas ranked 148th. So yet another way we are totally kicking their butts. Mizzou also ranked among the top 13 for best value public universities, meaning you can get a world-class education and it can be affordable all at the same time with 101.5 KPLA.
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27: There. Well, another beautiful day is in store. 75 degrees for that high temperature today. Tomorrow, 76 degrees as that high temperature with a few showers possible. And that rain chance will actually extend into Saturday as well before drying out again on Sunday. We do have another rain chance early next week as well. Temperature is going to be in the upper 70s and lower 80s. With your KOMU 8 First Alert Forecast, I'm weathercaster Nate Wernsman on 101.5 KPLA.

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0: I hope your Thursday is going well with 101.5 KPLA. A little bit of a slowdown to let you know about tomorrow on I-70. Westbound I-70 going to be narrowing to one lane overnight in Columbia tomorrow. And access to the 6370 connector is going to be limited. I guess they're going to be working on new ramps in that area. So if you're going to be doing any weekend travel heading out tomorrow night, just know that westbound I-70 is getting even narrower down to one lane with 101.5 KPLA.
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Thank you for spending time with 101.5 KPLA, the 90s at noon, mere minutes away. This is your daily reminder. Take a deep breath in. Let it out. It'll all be better tomorrow. Tomorrow is Friday, after all. I'll talk to you tomorrow morning on 101.5 KPLA.

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It's meeting the man of my dreams and then meeting his beautiful wife. And isn't it ironic?

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25: Well, another beautiful day is in store. 75 degrees for that high temperature today. Tomorrow, 76 degrees as that high temperature with a few showers possible. And that rain chance will actually extend into Saturday as well before drying out again on Sunday. We do have another rain chance early next week as well. Temperature is going to be in the upper 70s and lower 80s. With your KOMU 8 First Alert Forecast, I'm weathercaster Nate Wernsman on 101.5 KPLA.

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KPLA, Mr. Bruno Mars. I'm Rachel. It's going to be a Dolly Day tomorrow here on KPLA. I know I wrote myself a post-it note because I've been forgetting to share it with you. But Dolly Day tomorrow, not only are we playing 9 to 5, but we've got some other fun stuff planned. So let's honor dear old Dolly, who we miss. She was a really great person, a good human being. And we miss you. We miss you, Dolly. KPLA.

0: Olivia Dean. Oh my gosh, fall in love with that voice. KPLA, Real Music Variety. Hello. You know, we got this awesome Dream Resorts flyaway for four that we're giving away. And we're doing one really big one, talking it up, because on Monday we're going to start the daily trip giveaways. It's an awful lot of vacations we're giving away. And this is pretty impressive. If you've ever been to an all-inclusive resort, you know it's all taken care of. You want an alcoholic beverage, it's available for you. You want a Coke, you want free food. You know, the amenities, 9 times out of 10 are included as well, too. At least most of them, the things you want to do, you know. So let's get you this trip, all right? If you've not already done it, go to KPLA.com and make sure you put your name in the drawing. Your live Doppler 8 First Start Weather Forecast, that's coming up along with Shakira. It's not the hip song, it's the other one.
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11: Well, another beautiful day is in store. 75 degrees for that high temperature today. Tomorrow, 76 degrees as that high temperature with a few showers possible, and that rain chance will actually extend into Saturday as well before drying out again on Sunday. We do have another rain chance early next week as well. Temperature is going to be in the upper 70s and lower 80s. With your KOMU-8 First Alert Forecast, I'm weathercaster Nate Wernsman on 101.5 KPLA.

Michael Jackson and Bad, KPLA. I know. And you know, it's one of the most popular Halloween costumes this year, which means ultimately that you could have some trick-or-treaters there. Yeah, ringing your doorbell, looking like Michael Jackson. I know, trick-or-treat, trick-or-treat.

0: welcome. Oh my goodness, we've got Taylor Swift on the mind.
1: Taylor Swift followed the announcement of a new single with news of a surprise follow-up edition of her latest album, The Life of a Showgirl, The Encore. Swift posting on her Instagram, captioning a pic of the album art. She wrote in part that her fans gave The Life of a Showgirl the biggest first week for an album in history. Swift went on to say she and her two collaborators on the album took a trip to Sweden to celebrate, noting towards the end that there was a studio there and they did what they do when they feel anything at all. They wrote more songs. The album with four new songs drops Friday. On Sunday, Swift will receive the inaugural Artist Director Honors at the MTV VMAs, which air at 7:30 on CBS.
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18: A better life with Dr. Sanjay Gupta.
19: We all know that miserable feeling after eating a bad meal. Cramps, nausea. We tend to brush off food poisoning as a nuisance, but it may be a bigger deal than people realize. A new study by the World Health Organization estimates foodborne illnesses cause about 1.5 million deaths every year around the world. Now, the good news is a few simple habits in your own kitchen will go a long way. Cook your meat, obviously, poultry as well, eggs thoroughly. Wash your fruits and vegetables. Be careful with the riskier stuff. I'm talking about raw flour, unpasteurized dairy, undercooked shellfish. And here's one people often forget. Once food is cooked or cut, Don't leave it sitting out. 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If you do get sick, the most important thing is to stay hydrated. If a fever or if your symptoms drag on more than a few days, then it's time to seek help. I'm Dr. Sanjay Gupta, helping you live a better life.
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KPLA, love Nickelback. Christina Aguilera, Genie in a Bottle, Three Wishes. I have a really good feeling you and I probably have the same three wishes or very close to it. KPLA.

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celebrate with Disney. They just announced their maritime voyage that's going to be happening this year. Wouldn't that be cool to be out on the high seas with Mickey and friends for Christmas?

0: Miles Smith does Stargazing. You're listening to KPLA, bringing it right here, this real music variety. And we're really, really good at it. I know. KPLA, I'm Rachel. Hey, we're doing our Dolly Day tomorrow. It's going to be an awesome, awesome opportunity for you to have a whole lot of fun with us. Yeah, and just enjoy yourself. It's KPLA, Real Music Variety, our Dolly Day. Just a reminder that we are celebrating tomorrow. We're playing 9 to 5 at 9 a.m., 2 p.m., and 5 p.m. And we're also playing Taylor's new tune tomorrow as well, too. KPLA, so multiple reasons to listen, okay? If you had thoughts of going somewhere else, get them out of your head right now. KPLA.
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16: Well, another beautiful day is in store. 75 degrees for that high temperature today. Tomorrow, 76 degrees as that high temperature with a few showers possible. And that rain chance will actually extend into Saturday as well before drying out again on Sunday. We do have another rain chance early next week as well. Temperature is going to be in the upper 70s and lower 80s. With your KOMU-8 First Alert Forecast, I'm weathercaster Nate Wernsman on 101.5 KPLA.

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1: So Benson Boone's got about a month downtime. Yeah. And then he's like off to Tokyo and Singapore and all these exotic locales, Australia. Wonder what he does in his off time. You know what I mean? KPLA. Is he writing songs? What's he doing there? Of course, he's been seen making out with that woman that we have no idea who she is. But we're trying to figure that out. She's one lucky lady. That's for sure. KPLA.
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Katy Perry, Teenage Dream. Katy Perry once mentioned how much she loves Dairy Queen. Oh, my gosh. And DQ announced they're rolling out the Halloween-themed Spellbound series of treats on Monday. The Enchanted Oreo Blizzard, the Bubble Brew, DQ Sparkler, Ghost Pepper Sauce, Limited Edition Mystery Blizzard Buddy Plush. Well, that sounds interesting. KPLA.

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Okay, so you know the St. Louis Blues goalie, Jordan, he's going to have pictures of actor John Hamm on his helmet. Look for that when you're watching those games. KPLA. Jimmy Eat World is on right now with the middle. Thank you for having us on. KPLA.

0: Mars and I Just Might on KPLA. We're bringing it that awesome real music variety. Yeah, KPLA, we're looking forward to the weekend. You know, if you get the top of that ladder and you look over, barely, Pico, you can see Friday's right there on the other side. Oh my gosh, I love that. KPLA, appreciate you listening. All right, before you know it, we'll be celebrating Dolly Parton tomorrow, 9 to 5. We've got Taylor Swift and her new song that we're going to be sprinkling in too throughout the day. So Todd's up first thing in the morning, waking both of us up. And you know what? He'll be playing at KPLA.
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26: Well, another beautiful day is in store. 75 degrees for that high temperature today. Tomorrow, 76 degrees as that high temperature with a few showers possible. And that rain chance will actually extend into Saturday as well before drying out again on Sunday. We do have another rain chance early next week as well. Temperature is going to be in the upper 70s and lower 80s. With your KOMU 8 First Alert Forecast, I'm weathercaster Nate Wernsman on 101.5 KPLA.

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0: Taylor Swift, Patient Zero, new song out tomorrow. We will be playing it. The video is going to be awesome with Colin Farrell and also Dakota Johnson. It's about a love triangle, KPLA.
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KPLA, congrats to Mizzou Hall of Famer Sophie Cunningham scoring her 2,000th WNBA point in a game against Minnesota the other night. That's a lot there. Backstreet Boys are coming up, Post Malone, Beyonce's Halo, KPLA

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0: Oktoberfest is a Saturday starting at 10. 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George Michael's on the way. Justin Bieber, Nelly Furtado.
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29: Well, another beautiful day is in store. 75 degrees for that high temperature today. Tomorrow, 76 degrees as that high temperature with a few showers possible. And that rain chance will actually extend into Saturday as well before drying out again on Sunday. We do have another rain chance early next week as well. Temperature is going to be in the upper 70s and lower 80s. With your KOMU-8 First Alert Forecast, I'm weathercaster Nate Wernsman on 101.5 KPLA.

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Because I gotta have faith. Ooh, I gotta have faith. Because I gotta have faith. George Michael and Wham! Honored at the Video Music Awards this Sunday night on CBS. The annual Mid-Missouri Pride Fest is Saturday and Sunday in the North Village Arts District in Columbia. 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

0: 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Coming up, Journey Open Arms, Natalie Imbruglia, and hello, Carly Rae Jepsen. 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

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It just dropped an hour ago, and it's crazy. You should see these vinyls because they're not actually round.

0: KBLA. You're headed home. You're probably going to watch the game, maybe have some really good food. Have you already started with the soups and the chili? Good for you, the fall menu. I love it.
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1: They say the holy water's watered down, and this town's lost its faith. Our colors will fade eventually, so if our time is running out, day after day, we'll make the mundane a masterpiece. Oh my, my, oh my, my love, I take one look at you, you're taking me out.

0: 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Jonas Brothers are offering up a trip to L.A. and meet those guys backstage. 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Also, deep discounts for Disney Cruise this coming Christmas time. If you want to go do that, that would be kind of cool, wouldn't it? First time ever for something like that during the Christmas holiday. My name is Rachel. Jeff Reed is listening. 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
22: Well, another beautiful day is in store. 75 degrees for that high temperature today. Tomorrow, 76 degrees as that high temperature with a few showers possible. And that rain chance will actually extend into Saturday as well before drying out again on Sunday. We do have another rain chance early next week as well. Temperature is going to be in the upper 70s and lower 80s. With your KOMU 8 First Alert Forecast, I'm weathercaster Nate Wernsman on 101.5 KPLA.

0: Bruno Mars, Lady Gaga, KPLA, Dolly Day tomorrow. We're celebrating the big day, playing 9 to 5 at 9 a.m., 2 p.m., and 5 p.m. And we're playing Taylor's brand new song, Patient Zero, tomorrow throughout the day.
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Tom Petty's got a box set drop in not in October. Pre-orders are now. The box set drops in November in the first week, and it's got a whole lot of really cool stuff. If you haven't had a chance to pre-order it yet, if you've got somebody that's a huge Tom Petty fan in your family, that would be a very nice surprise underneath the Christmas tree. All right, here's Katy Perry right here. She loves Dairy Queen. Yeah, and they drop their all-new treats, including squishies and all sorts of stuff on Monday for Halloween.

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9: Well, another beautiful day is in store. 75 degrees for that high temperature today. Tomorrow, 76 degrees as that high temperature with a few showers possible, and that rain chance will actually extend into Saturday as well before drying out again on Sunday. We do have another rain chance early next week as well. Temperature is going to be in the upper 70s and lower 80s. With your KOMU 8 First Alert Forecast, I'm weathercaster Nate Wernsman on 101.5 KPLA.
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0: I'm John Tesh, and coming up, there's strong research showing we can feel less stressed and more confident when we spend some time alone. So in a minute, I'm going to share intel to help you get the most out of your alone time without crossing the line into feeling lonely. I'll tell you next in today's Intelligence for Your Life Minute.
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0: Do you know the difference between being alone and being lonely? Lots of research shows there are incredible benefits associated with occasionally being by yourself. For example, surveys show that most of the activities we associate with being restful and restorative are things that we tend to do alone, like reading and meditation, taking a walk, or taking a hot bath. Psychologists have found people who value solitude often have less stress and more confidence than those who are always around other people. It's why psychologist Dr. Robert Copeland says it's important to understand that spending time alone is not the same as being lonely. Time alone gives you more opportunities to explore your true passions, identify your strengths, and develop your sense of self compared to when you're constantly distracted by others. I'm John Tesh with today's Intelligence.
2: 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U.S. Olympians do it. 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
2: Moving you forward in your life, one piece of intelligence at a time. John Tesh with you, and you know, with people living longer, boy, plastic surgery among those 65 and older continues to grow. Each year, the 65-plus crowd has over 100,000 surgical procedures in North America, and over 600,000 had non-surgical treatments like Botox, dermabrasion, laser hair removal, laser tattoo removal, or fillers. People in that age group make up 60% of all facelifts performed in the U.S. and 61% of people who had skin resurfacing treatments. Now, according to the American Society of Plastic Surgeons, patients over the age of 65 can safely undergo plastic surgery without higher complication rates. Beverly Hills plastic surgeon Dr. Mark Manny says, quote, people are living longer, working longer, and dating longer than ever before. So it only makes sense that they want to look as good as they feel. And thanks to surgical advances, Dr. Manny says, recovery is quicker than ever before. For eyelid surgery, it's a week. For facelifts, it's about 2 weeks, just so you know.
3: Intelligence for your life.
2: 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Don't miss this next.